0: Here we go!
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0: late tonight, so don't stay up and wait for me, okay?
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0: Chris Rosington, y'all. We got two microphones out there now. I'd like to introduce you to somebody. He's not only my best friend in the world, but he's my brother, Donnie Van Zandt. He's going to help me sing this one, okay?
1: 97.8 on your FM dial. You're listening to the funkiest station in the nation. And today we're just modern talking.